0: having some real fun in the country. Thank you for listening to the Harbor's station for new country at home, work, or in the car. We're Kix 95.3.
1: 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She's 2,000 miles away.

0: from Breaking Hearts on a Friday night. She's a Friday night heartbreaker. Here, raise a game player. Better do yourself a favor. The setting things right on a Sunday.
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1: From the south side, got braids in her hair. First time I seen her walk by, and I about fell up on my chair.

Posty and Morgan Wallen there. I had some help. It's Chris Matthews helping you get to the end of Friday. John Morgan, new country from him coming up. Toby and Willie on the way as well. And now a word from Progressive Insurance. 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

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Front page obituary, he was a millionaire. He left his fortune to some guy he barely knew. His kids were mad as hell.

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1: From time to time, we like to put a little church on the radio for you. Lamb, guitars,
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That's Lainey Wilson, Somewhere Over Laredo. I'm Rich Krieger. Coming up, Lainey Wilson finally meets Tim McGraw. Here's Tyler Hubbard.

Keeping a country from up in the heights to down by the shore. The harbor's new country plays here. Kix 95.3.

That's Tucker Wetmore with Brunette. I'm Rich Krieger. Coming up, Ella Langley covers a Shania song, and Shania responds. Right now, here's David Lee Murphy.

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Yes, they are. 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

0: That's Corey Kent with Rocky Mountain Low. I'm Rich Krieger. Megan Maroney up next.
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Of all of the bits of news you may have gotten this week, I have to guess this is going to be one of the least surprising bits of news. I'll tell you about that in a couple. Also, the new one from Morgan Wallen on the way.

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Josh Ross and Hate How You Look moving on. Hi there, I'm Bobby G. Still to come, got Taylor Swift's new one, I Knew It, I Knew You. But first, it's Morgan Wallen. This is Wasted on You.

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1: 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Kix 95.3.

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